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2: The Virginia Beach community comes together to mourn the loss of a teenager.
3: A vigil was held at Salem High School football field for 16-year-old TJ, who was critically injured in a hit-and-run crash while riding his bicycle on July 8th. Friends and loved ones say they will remember TJ for his positive attitude and ability to make others believe in themselves. WTKR reports that the community came together to show support and compassion with a call for action to prevent such tragedies in the future. Police have arrested one suspect related to the case. I'm Katie Gray.
2: The U.S. Department of Justice is sending election monitors to Fairfax and Prince William counties. The department's Civil Rights Division will have monitors on hand August 4th to watch elections in both counties. A social media post from the Assistant Attorney General for Civil Rights said the counties were chosen because there may have been some problems in recent elections, though no specific issues were identified. The DOJ added that election monitors have been sent to polling places around the U.S. by Republican and Democratic-led administrations. Virginia will be getting part of a multi-state settlement involving the Cash App payment platform. 46 states sued Block Incorporated, accusing the company of misleading customers about the safety of the peer-to-peer payment system. The Virginia Attorney General's office announced yesterday that the company has agreed to pay $45 million to settle that suit. Virginia will get over $845,000 as part of the settlement. Waze is adding new AI-powered features and customization updates. The navigation app will offer personalized routes based on previous trips, as well as a motorcycle mode. The Google-owned platform will also use Gemini for conversational reporting when suggesting things like road closures or an outdated address. I'm Rebecca Hughes.
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2: There's a new development in the ongoing federal investigation into Democratic State Senator Louise Lucas. Court documents indicate a federal judge authorized a wiretap of one of the senator's phone numbers between March 6th and April 5th of this year. The recordings have reportedly been sealed and no other information has been released. The FBI raided the senator's Portsmouth office and a cannabis store she owns in May. The investigation into Lucas reportedly began during the Biden administration and centers on allegations of bribery and corruption tied to the marijuana dispensary business. Richmond International Airport is making investments to accommodate long-term growth and prepare for faster expansion.
3: Plans for the multi-year expansion program are expected to cost up to $880 million through 2032. Changes include a post-security atrium area, enclosed connector corridors with outdoor parks, and a redesigned circulation area in front of the security gate. Additionally, a new candy shop, Trolley Car Sweets and Treats, offers a variety of European candies, low-calorie, low-sugar, vegan, and gluten-free options for customers to mix their own candy bags. Airport officials tell the Richmond Times-Dispatch, the core goal is to elevate RIC to an FAA-designated medium hub. I'm Thomas Cage.
2: The American Red Cross says the national blood supply is down to 25%, and they need you to roll up your sleeves. Bree Tennis with more.
4: They say it's typical for donations to drop off in summer months. There are fewer blood drives, but the need for blood explodes when the weather is nice and we're out doing activities that, if they don't go as planned, may require blood. The American Red Cross says the average person has up to 12 pints of blood pumping through their body, so a one-pint donation won't really make a difference to you, but it can help up to three people. So maybe roll up your sleeve today.
2: I'm Rebecca Hughes.
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2: The Virginia Beach community comes together to mourn the loss of a teenager.
3: A vigil was held at Salem High School football field for 16-year-old TJ, who was critically injured in a hit-and-run crash while riding his bicycle on July 8th. Friends and loved ones say they will remember TJ for his positive attitude and ability to make others believe in themselves. WTKR reports that the community came together to show support and compassion with a call for action to prevent such tragedies in the future. Police have arrested one suspect related to the case. I'm Katie Gray.
2: The U.S. Department of Justice is sending election monitors to Fairfax and Prince William counties. The department's Civil Rights Division will have monitors on hand August 4th to watch elections in both counties. A social media post from the Assistant Attorney General for Civil Rights said the counties were chosen because there may have been some problems in recent elections, though no specific issues were identified. The DOJ added that election monitors have been sent to polling places around the U.S. by Republican and Democratic-led administrations. Virginia will be getting part of a multi-state settlement involving the Cash App payment platform. 46 states sued Block Incorporated, accusing the company of misleading customers about the safety of the peer-to-peer payment system. The Virginia Attorney General's office announced yesterday that the company has agreed to pay $45 million to settle that suit. Virginia will get over $845,000.

0: dollars as part of the settlement. Waze is adding new AI-powered features and customization updates. The navigation app will offer personalized routes based on previous trips, as well as a motorcycle mode. The Google-owned platform will also use Gemini for conversational reporting when suggesting things like road closures or an outdated address. I'm Rebecca Hughes.
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2: Time now for a minute in the garden with Andre Viette.
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3: Rebecca Becky Susan Fielder Manuel, age 76, of Fries, Virginia, passed away Wednesday in the Lewis Gale Medical Center in Salem, Virginia. She survived by her husband, Roger Leon Manuel, and daughter, Shauna Manuel, son and daughter-in-law, Chris and Amanda Manuel, goddaughter, Jenny Taylor, sister, Ann Hansen, all of Fries, Virginia, four grandchildren, several nieces and nephews. The funeral service will be held Tuesday at 1 o'clock in the afternoon in the Fries Pentecostal Holiness Church, with burial to follow in the church cemetery. The family received friends Tuesday from noon till time for the funeral service at the Fries Pentecostal Holiness Church. The deceased, again, Rebecca Becky Susan Fielder Manuel, age 76, of Fries, Virginia, passed away Wednesday in the Lewis Gale Medical Center in Salem, Virginia.
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0: When is the last time you told someone the good news about Jesus Christ? One author recently told me that as many as 90% of believers have never led someone to Christ. What? We have the greatest message about the greatest Savior. The gospel is the power of God to salvation. Why aren't we sharing? It's time for every believer to take the good news to everyone you know. 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Today, share the good news with someone. Pray and watch God work. Christian, it's time to wake up and speak up and share the good news.
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2: A federal program designed to help low-income patients is facing renewed scrutiny in Virginia and Washington.
3: Lawmakers and healthcare providers are weighing changes to the federal 340B drug pricing program, which helps hospitals and clinics buy medications at discounted rates while serving underserved patients. Concerns about abuse from some hospital systems have fueled calls for more oversight and transparency. Virginia Community Healthcare Association CEO Tracy Douglas tells the Virginia Mercury some Southwest Virginia clinics have already reduced services that relied on 340B funding. Federal officials are now seeking public feedback on proposed reforms and a new Medicare payment rule. I'm Thomas Cage.
2: A Virginia amusement park reportedly owes more than $22 million in back taxes to James City County. The owner of Busch Gardens appealed the county's taxing practices to the state tax commissioner in 2021. The county was ordered to refund the money to the park, but now says the altered tax structure increased the company's tax bill. The county administrator is in discussions with the park's owner and believes the dispute will eventually be resolved. For the ninth year in a row, Arlington ranked as America's fittest city. The American College of Sports Medicine's American Fitness Index looks at physical activity, parks, trails, obesity, chronic disease, and other indicators. At number two is Washington, D.C., right across the Potomac, followed by Minneapolis, Seattle, and Denver. Oklahoma City ranked at the bottom. Consumer prices saw their biggest drop in 6 years in June as falling energy prices provided a break from inflation. The Consumer Price Index, a wide measure of the price of goods and services, came in lower than analysts' expectations, according to the Bureau of Labor

0: statistics. It fell 0.4% for the month, putting the annual inflation rate down to 3.5%. I'm Rebecca Hughes.
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1: Poor old boy, it ain't his fault. It's so hard not to stare at that honky tonk, but don't get done.
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2: A legal mix-up in Virginia sparked debate over whether marijuana distribution and underage possession were accidentally decriminalized.
3: Code Commission Chair Delegate Marcus Simon confirms that some prosecutors questioned language in the state budget that appeared to create a gap before a new cannabis law takes effect next year. Legal analyst Russ Stone spoke with WAVY.
4: If there's a confusion in the law as to how you should interpret it, the court is supposed to take that interpretation that most benefits the defendant.
3: State officials say the Virginia Code Commission has since corrected the issue and clarified that the existing prohibition remains.

0: remains in effect. Still, legal experts say defense attorneys may challenge cases filed during the brief period of uncertainty. I'm Scott Kimbler.
1: Drivers in Alexandria could face delays as the city begins work on a flood mitigation project. The city's doing utility location investigations in several areas over the next 2 weeks. Crews will be determining the location and depths of underground utilities as part of the design process for an enhanced gravity sewer. The work will lead to temporary lane closures and parking restrictions, noise from construction equipment, and small openings in the pavement through July 24th. The University of Virginia's women's basketball program has named a new director of basketball operations. Head Coach Aaron Roussel announced the addition of Laderica L.D. Paul to the program yesterday. Paul has served as director of basketball operations for North Texas for the last 3 years. Paul will handle day-to-day operations and logistics for the team. President Trump dramatically reduced the size of two national monuments in Utah while giving millions of acres back to Americans. Bears Ears and Grand Staircase Escalante will be shrunk down to about a tenth of their previous size, releasing almost 3 million acres from federal control. The size of the monuments has fluctuated in recent years. Democratic Presidents Obama and Biden have both made them bigger, while President Trump has made them smaller. The matter is likely to end up in court. I'm Rebecca Hughes.
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3: 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And they're happy about it? 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

Good afternoon. You are tuned in to WCGX The Cat, and this is Beaching with Betty. We do this every day, Monday through Thursday, 12 noon to 1, playing your favorites in Carolina beach music, soul, R&B, and just some feel-good music. So I hope you'll stick around with us today. Just heard Two for Tuesday right there from the chairman of the board, General Norman Johnson. You've got me dangling on a string, and everything's Tuesday because we are Tuesday, once again, the 14th day of July, and hope you're doing good. Did see some sunshine. I think the clouds kind of covering up a little bit, but it looks good today. We're at 76 degrees right now at the Cat Studios here in Galax, and it's calling for a sun and clouds kind of mixed kind of day with a high of 82 and a clear sky tonight with a low of 58. So maybe drying out a little bit from all the rain we have been having, but looks like a pretty decent day here on the Blue Ridge, 76 degrees, and we've got some more Carolina beach music lined up for you. We've got the Fantastic Shakers doing that Jitterbug Boogie. Good afternoon.

Hey everybody, I'm Craig Woolard and you are Beachin' with Betty on WCGX The Cat.

Good afternoon. You're beaching with Betty here on WCGX. The Cat 2 for Tuesday. The one and only Craig Woolard right there with the Embers doing Cool Me Out. And before that, when he had his very own band a few years ago with Beachaholic. And we'll send that out to our loyal listener and Beachaholic, Faye, who's tuned in today. Thank you, Faye, for tuning in. We appreciate you so much. Loving the beach music and tuning in to Beaching with Betty when you can. Thank you so much. We appreciate that. The Embers are going to be at Baden Lake at the Scallywags on Baden Lake this Sunday, July 19th. Not too far from our area. Nice little drive down there. It's a beautiful drive, and it's a great place, great venue for great food and great folks that are there and the great service. And they'll have the great Embers with the one and only Craig Woolard on stage for you this Sunday afternoon. So I hope you can go there and enjoy that. You will love it and have a great, great time for sure. The Embers are also going to be at the Blackman Amphitheater coming up in August. August the 6th, they'll be back in Mount Airy, North Carolina at the Blackman. And August the 7th, they're going to be in Wytheville, Virginia at Withers Park. So a few chances there. And also on August 15th, they're in Eden, North Carolina for that huge, huge summer fest, beach music festival at the Wright Memorial Event Center in Eden. That's going to be happening that whole weekend, August 12th through the 15th. It gets underway Wednesday night with the UBU band, and then Thursday they got the Castaways, the Connection Band, Blackwater, Motown Review. Friday they've got the Entertainers, Gary Louder and Smokin' Hot, the Pizzazz Band, and the Tams from Atlanta, Georgia. Yeah, Little Red and the Tams are going to be there once again on that Friday, August

15th, and then Saturday, August 15th, man, listen to this lineup. The Band of Oz, the Fat City Band, the Tones from Salisbury, North Carolina, the Embers, featuring Craig Willard, and the Chairman of the Board, and the Swingin' Medallions. What a great lineup. You don't want to miss it. You want to be there for the whole weekend. They're in Eden, North Carolina, Wright Memorial Event Center. Don't miss it. Go ahead, get those tickets now. Eventbrite.com, and I'm sure they will be still selling tickets at the door, at the gate, those days as well. But it's a great venue. It's a covered venue, and you do have where you can go inside. There's a air conditioning inside with food and great other things going on. So it's a great event each year there in Eden at the Wright Memorial Event Center. Check it out and be there. Make plans to be there. The Band of Oz. We've got them right now for you. They're one of those bands that's going to be there that Saturday, August 15th in Eden.

And you do have where you could go inside. There's a air conditioning inside with food and great other things going on. So it's a great event each year there in Eden at the Wright Memorial Event Center. Check it out and be there. Make plans to be there. The Band of Oz. We've got them right now for you. They're one of those bands that's going to be there that Saturday, August 15th in Eden.

Good afternoon. You're beaching with Betty on WCGX The Cat. 12:39. Yeah, almost 21 minutes before the hour of 1 o'clock. The sun has come back out. Yeah, see the sunshine shining out there. It looks so good. 76 degrees, current temperature reading here at The Cat Studios. May make it up to 82 this afternoon. The Entertainers right there for you. Love the Entertainers as well. They do such a great job. They did Grooving right there for you, and then Pour Your Little Heart Out. The Entertainers will be in Mount Airy, North Carolina this Friday night, the Blackman Amphitheater. They actually have three big shows for you again this week at the Blackman Amphitheater. The Special Occasion Band will be on stage on Thursday night, the 16th. And then the Entertainers from Charlotte are on the stage Friday night. And then Saturday night, the Part-Time Party Time Band. They all begin at 7:30 p.m., a $20 gate admission, or have your season pass, of course, to get in. But great times at the Blackman Amphitheater. Great venue, great folks that show up there each and every week to hear the great music that the Surrey Arts Council has planned for you all summer long. You can check it out, surreyarts.org. Check out the rest of the schedule for the season and all the good stuff that they have going on there in Mount Airy at the Surrey Arts Council. So check it out. The Entertainers this Friday night. And then Saturday night, the Part-Time Party Time Band will be on stage. We've got them right now for you doing Party Time Man on Beachin' with Betty.

The Mighty Champs from Atlanta, Georgia with Little Red doing With This Ring. I love their version of that. The Champs are one of those groups that's going to be at that Eden Summerfest big, huge beach music festival August 12th through the 15th. They're there on the 14th, that Friday, the Mighty Champs. Eventbrite.com. Check it out and get your tickets at the Wright Memorial Event Center, Eden, North Carolina. The place to be August 12th through the 15th. And we heard before that the Mighty Tones from Salisbury, North Carolina, doing Caught Up. They have Laura Kepley doing the lead on that one, and she is our reigning female vocalist of the year for the Carolina Beach Music Awards, and she does a great job. And you want to see the Tones, they're going to be there as well on that Saturday of that festival, the 15th. So you want to make up your plans to just be there the whole weekend, August 12th through the 15th. In Eden. And also the Tones will be in Pilot Mountain August 1st for that Hot Night Hot Cars cruise and event that'll be happening August 1st. The entertainment is the Tones, so you don't want to miss that as well. You're going to want to see them again and again and again once you see them, because they do such a great job. And that is about going to do it for me on this edition of Beaching with Betty. Thank you so much for tuning my way today. Hope we've lifted your spirits some. And hope you have a wonderful afternoon. And whatever you do, whoever you encounter, we hope you spread love and kindness to each and every person we meet, even to those who don't really deserve it. We got to remember, spread love and kindness, and that's the way we want to make this world a better place. One person at a time. We can do it, y'all. Thanks for beaching with Betty today. I'm going to leave you. We've got two Tams for you. Tams, the brand new song, I Tried. We've got that right now for you as I leave the airways. I'll be back tomorrow at 12 noon. Thanks for beaching with Betty.

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2: A federal program designed to help low-income patients is facing renewed scrutiny in Virginia and Washington.
3: Lawmakers and healthcare providers are weighing changes to the federal 340B drug pricing program, which helps hospitals and clinics buy medications at discounted rates while serving underserved patients. Concerns about abuse from some hospital systems have fueled calls for more oversight and transparency. Virginia Community Healthcare Association CEO Tracy Douglas tells the Virginia Mercury some Southwest Virginia clinics have already reduced services that relied on 340B funding. Federal officials are now seeking public feedback on proposed reforms and a new Medicare payment rule. I'm Thomas Cage.

0: A Virginia amusement park reportedly owes more than $22 million in back taxes to James City County. The owner of Busch Gardens appealed the county's taxing practices to the state tax commissioner in 2021. The county was ordered to refund the money to the park, but now says the altered tax structure increased the company's tax bill. The county administrator is in discussions with the park's owner and believes the dispute will eventually be resolved. For the ninth year in a row, Arlington ranked as America's fittest city. The American College of Sports Medicine's American Fitness Index looks at physical activity, parks, trails, obesity, chronic disease, and other indicators. At number two is Washington, D.C., right across the Potomac, followed by Minneapolis, Seattle, and Denver. Oklahoma City ranked at the bottom. Consumer prices saw their biggest drop in 6 years in June as falling energy prices provided a break from inflation. The Consumer Price Index, a wide measure of the price of goods and services, came in lower than analysts' expectations, according to the Bureau of Labor Statistics. It fell 0.4% for the month, putting the annual inflation rate down to 3.5%. I'm Rebecca Hughes.
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0: a historic concert coming to Bowman Gray Stadium. 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
2: Water levels at Smith Mountain Lake continue to be dangerously low. Rocio Rivera has more on what this means for visitors.
3: First responders say the low water is contributing to a number of calls requiring people to get rescued after running their boat aground. Officials with Smith Mountain Lake Fire and Rescue say the lake is more than 5 feet below full pond, which is exposing areas that are normally underwater. They say a significant amount of rainfall is needed to get the lake back up to full pond. Boat companies that operate on the lake say it's still usable, but they're advising visitors to use extreme caution, especially at night when boating. I'm Rocio Rivera.
2: Workers at a longtime Pennsylvania county manufacturing plant are preparing for a difficult transition. Thomas Cage with more.
4: Company officials say layoffs at the Times Fiber plant in Pennsylvania County will begin in late August, with the facility scheduled to close by the end of October. They say they are working with Virginia's rapid response team to connect affected employees with new job opportunities and career services. Economic Development Director Matt Rowe tells WSCT the decision was made at no fault of the employees or the county.
5: It's just a business decision that had to be made just given, you know, the changing environments.
4: County leaders say they're already looking ahead to recruiting another manufacturer to eventually take over the site. I'm Thomas Cage.
2: Main Street in downtown Lynchburg is preparing to open after being closed due to construction for nearly 2 years. The previous closures were on portions of Main, Commerce, and 12th Streets. The infrastructure project replaced underground sewer and water lines that were more than a century old. The Department of Water Resources says the final stages of work are being completed and the reopening should happen in the next few days.

0: days. I'm Kitty Gray.
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2: For many Virginians, the latest electric bill may come with an unwelcome surprise. Thomas Cage reports.
3: Dominion Energy customers are paying more for electricity starting this month. Customer Mike Uzel tells CBS 6.
4: I don't like to see my bill go up in any way, shape, or form.
3: Dominion officials say the average customer will see an additional $8 monthly fuel charge for the next year. Customer Margaret Murphy is also not happy about the news.
5: You know, the cost of living is so high already.

0: that a higher electricity bill is not something we need right now.
1: Dominion says higher fuel prices and the cost of buying power from other providers helped drive the increase. Customers will have a chance to comment during a public hearing next month.
2: Dozens have gathered in Richmond for a vigil to remember those killed by ICE. Members of the community held candles, gave flowers, and offerings at the Maggie Lena Walker statue last night. The vigil hosted by the Virginia section of the Party for Socialism and Liberation. It was fueled by the recent death of a Mexican national who was fatally shot by ICE agents in Texas last week. After nearly 2 years of detours and disruptions, a major downtown Lynchburg street is reopening. Scott Kimbler has the story.
3: A key stretch of Main Street in downtown Lynchburg expected to reopen within days as crews wrap up a nearly two-year utility project. Lexi and Lee Boutique General Manager Elizabeth Schmidt says she's ready.
4: It's definitely tested the downtown businesses and forced them to pivot.
3: General Manager of Sin City, Zandra Boone, agrees.
5: So I do feel grateful that we are still in business. We're not making any money right now. We hope to make money when the road opens back up.
3: WSET reports workers replaced water and sewer lines that are more than a century old. I'm Scott Kimbler.
2: And I'm Katie Gray.
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0: it's bow time. Life just got a whole lot sweeter because Bojangles is serving up their latest seasonal cobbler. And this one really brings the flavor. We took a made-from-scratch buttermilk biscuit, then covered it with warm blackberry topping and sweet icing. So you can dig into this delicious treat on its own or have it added to any meal. We're serving it all day, but it's only here for a limited time. So stop what you're doing and head on over to Bojangles. It's bow time.
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2: Water levels at Smith Mountain Lake continue to be dangerously low. Rocio Rivera has more on what this means for visitors.
3: First responders say the low water is contributing to a number of calls requiring people to get rescued after running their boat aground. Officials with Smith Mountain Lake Fire and Rescue say the lake is more than 5 feet below full pond, which is exposing areas that are normally underwater. They say a significant amount of rainfall is needed to get the lake back up to full pond. Boat companies that operate on the lake say it's still usable, but they're advising visitors to use extreme caution, especially at night when boating. I'm Rocio Rivera.
2: Workers at a longtime Pennsylvania county manufacturing plant are preparing for a difficult transition. Thomas Cage with more.
4: Company officials say layoffs at the Times Fiber plant in Pennsylvania County will begin in late August, with the facility scheduled to close by the end of October. They say they are working with Virginia's rapid response team to connect affected employees with new job opportunities and career services. Economic Development Director Matt Rowe tells WSCT the decision was made at no fault of the employees or the county.
5: It's just a business decision that had to be made just given, you know, the changing environments.
4: County leaders say they're already looking ahead to recruiting another manufacturer to eventually take over the site. I'm Thomas Cage.
2: Main Street in downtown Lynchburg is preparing to open after being closed due to construction for nearly 2 years.

0: The previous closures were on portions of Main, Commerce, and 12th Streets. The infrastructure projects replaced underground sewer and water lines that were more than a century old. The Department of Water Resources says the final stages of work are being completed and the reopening should happen in the next few days. I'm Kitty Gray.
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0: Trace Adkins' 30th anniversary tour with Aaron Tippett. 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
2: For many Virginians, the latest electric bill may come with an unwelcome surprise. Thomas Cage reports.
3: Dominion Energy customers are paying more for electricity starting this month. Customer Mike Uzel tells CBS 6.
4: I don't like to see my bill go up in any way, shape, or form.
3: Dominion officials say the average customer will see an additional $8 monthly fuel charge for the next year. Customer Margaret Murphy is also not happy about the news.
5: You know, the cost of living is so high already that a higher electricity bill is not something we need right now.
3: Dominion says higher fuel prices and the cost of buying power from other providers helped drive the increase. Customers will have a chance to comment during a public hearing next month.
2: Dozens have gathered in Richmond for a vigil to remember those killed by ICE. Members of the community held candles, gave flowers, and offerings at the Maggie Lena Walker statue last night. The vigil hosted by the Virginia section of the Party for Socialism and Liberation. It was fueled by the recent death of a Mexican national who was fatally shot by ICE agents in Texas last week. After nearly 2 years of detours and disruptions, a major downtown Lynchburg street is reopening. Scott Kimbler has the story.
6: A key stretch of Main Street in downtown Lynchburg expected to reopen within days as crews wrap up a nearly two-year utility project. Lexi and Lee Boutique General Manager Elizabeth Schmidt says she's ready.
7: It's definitely tested the downtown businesses and forced them to pivot.
6: General Manager of Sin City, Zandra Boone, agrees.
8: So I do feel grateful that we are still in business. We're not making any money right now. We hope to make money when the road opens back up.
6: WSET reports workers replaced water and sewer lines that are more than a century old. I'm Scott Kimbler.
2: And I'm Katie Gray.
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